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So go on and challenge me, take the reins and see.

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Yeah, sometimes you're wrong.

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1: Yes, I'm a mess now. Lost with my head down. I haven't heard from you in weeks. You must have left town.

just so you could see. Oh, darling, I want you to see that I'm still around.

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I kiss your forehead.

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1: I can't believe these disrespectful men out here. Just staring at y'all bodies, objectifying y'all. Listen, I'm Jamal, and I just want to let y'all know that you too, you're not just sexual
2: right,
1: beings.
2: Another fake woke okay? misogynist.
3: Does he really think he's an ally to the feminist club?
2: Please, please, that kind of crass virtue signaling is nothing but a less overtly nefarious form of toxic masculinity.
1: Ladies, hey, I see what y'all doing. Cut it out, it ain't nice.
2: You don't want us, we freaks.
1: Oh, y'all should have said something earlier. I like me some freaks.
4: She trying tan right now, you in her way. You know what I'm saying?
1: Oh,
4: this. Of the sun.
1: Of the sun, yeah.
4: I'm. Rain. You know, a little tanning session. Yeah.
1: All right.
4: Bye, baby.

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1: Me, meeny, money, mo. Catch a bad chick by her toe. If she holler, if she holler, let her go.

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We lock them away. We tell them no. We banish them. But here, we don't. Welcome to Montero.

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1: Hey, what's up? How are you?
0: Good. Good to see you.
1: Good to see you.
2: Hi, Michael.
0: Good to see you. Long time no see.
2: This is Lizzie.
0: Hi. Nice to meet you.
2: Nice to meet you, too.

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How's the castle built of people you pretend to care about? Just what you wanted. Look at you, cool guy, you got it. I see the parties and diamonds sometimes when I close my eyes. 6 months of torture you sold to some forbidden paradise. I loved you truly.

Thank you all so much for joining us this evening for our Stressed and Sexy support group. Oh, it's so nice to see new faces. When we last met, I asked you guys to prepare a poem that compares something that makes you feel stressed to something that makes you feel sexy. Lizzo, would you honor us by being the first?

0: Hey, yo, Jace.
1: Oh, yeah. Oh, yeah. Oh, yeah.
0: Say something to her. Holla at her.
1: I got one question. How'd you fit all that in them jeans? You know what to do with that big fat butt.
0: Wiggle, wiggle, wiggle.

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1: You have no game.
0: Roman, let me talk to Nick.
1: Would you rather...
2: I'm hungry!

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Ask for advice, get money twice. I'm from the dirty, but that Chico nice. Y'all call it a moment, I call it life.

0: here, you old cut.
1: Hello, baby.
0: Come on here, baby. Let's get some. Say goodbye to fatness. You want to say?

0: back, honey.
1: You've been a very bad girl. A very, very bad, bad girl, Gaga. Mm-hmm, honey baby.
2: Sure you want to do this, honey bee?
1: What do you mean, am I sure?
2: You know what they say. Once you kill a cow, you gotta make a burger.
1: You know, Gaga, trust is like a mirror. You can fix it if it's broke.
2: But you can still see the crack in that mother reflection.
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0: honeybee. Now let's go far, far away from here. You promise we'll never come back? I promise.
1: The number you have reached is not in service at this time. Please check the number or try your call again.